And welcome to Anything Country right here on 93.7 Edge FM. And yes, the Fluffy Slippers is in control for the next 2 hours right here on 93.7. Oh, I hope you're enjoying your day so, because the weather is saying, where are we? Right, we're up to 12 degrees. And they're only saying we're going to get to maybe 15 or 17 or something, I think it's going to be. But anyway, it's going to be sunny all day long. And, the Bega Roosters, they're playing in Bega today. So go on down to the rec ground and watch the games and local at the new rec ground facilities. Great place to be. But if not, and just enjoy your day out there in the sunshine. Righto, so we're here to play music, so let's get on with it. And we're off here with the Nitty Gritty Dirt Band, and we'll be right back.

0: And that was Deadwood Revival with Mississippi. The one before that was Nancy Griffith with I Wish It Would Rain. And we started off there with the Nitty Gritty Dirt Band with Fishing in the Dark. Right, oh, the time is 10:15 right here on Anything Country. And I had to do a request today out there for Phil. I don't know. He reckons he's going to be listening, but he's not on the demand bus today, but Cole is. So anyway, we'll see what happens. All right, we'll click over here. Righto, where we got? Righto. Now, we're into the second half of the year, so your tax time is here. So just remember, NLB tax.
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0: That was Dreams of Hannah with Darling, You're My Home. And we started off there with Miss Country Bell. I didn't see it coming. Right over, the time is 10:25 right here on Anything Country. And don't forget, for all your, some of your car needs, if you're looking for a new car, hop on down to Ron Doyle's.
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0: And that was Hayley Olive Band with I'm a Little Bluer Than That. We started off there with Mary of Gold with song title O. Right, we're getting down. What are we up to? 10:33 here on Anything Country. So got quite a few sponsors to get through today, as we've had quite a few presenters away over the last week. So anyway, we'll get through them. And for your tyre needs, go for a drive down to Tathra and see Ron at Tathra Tyres.
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0: And that was Highland Spirit with I Still Believe in You. And the one before that was Miss Country Belle with What Took You So Long. Righto, we're going to have, well, for a new build, shed or whatever. And then I'll be right back with our request.
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0: Righto, well, I've got to get back to the request, as I mentioned earlier, and that's for Phil. I don't know whether you'll be listening anyway. Well, I can't remember what he asked me to play him now. But anyway, like I said, this is Anything Country, and I do play requests, so I'll go with this one anyway. It's Highway Star. It was remastered in 2012, and this is Deep Purple.

No, I've changed my boy. I've changed my rhythm on this one. I'll go with this Arrogant Boy. This is sort of Ken Suitfield.

And that was Arrogant Boy by Deep Purple, and that was for Phil out there listening, hopefully. So, Cole, you can back me up. I did play him a request. All right, we'll get back to our music here on Anything Country and downplay it.

0: That was Cowboy X with Stuck on You. The one before that was Alan Jackson with Living on Love. Right here on Anything Country on 93.7 Edge FM, and the time is 10:55. So we're in end of the first half and end of the second. Righto. Who we got? Bendigo Bank.
1: Shakespeare asked, what's in a name? Well, in Bendigo Community Bank, Tanzania, and Big Estate, absolutely everything. As their name suggests, they're a community bank, setting them apart from the big city banks because they're owned by the community, run by the community, for the community. So every dollar they make, makes it back into the community. Since starting, that totals a whopping $1 million and counting. That's a million good reasons to bank with Bendigo Community Bank, Tanzania, and Big Estate, and you don't need a 16th century playwright to tell you that.

0: And that was Jerry Orzelbar with Achy Breaky Heart. And that was for Cole out there. He's listening. I know. I've seen him today. And we had before that Miss Country Bell with Dust Off Your Boots. Right. Now, you're looking for somewhere to go for a nice meal, maybe? Yes? Lunch or dinner?
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0: Just in relation to Club Bega, they're a great supporter of Edge FM up here. So I've had a request put out from Club Bega. And it's in relation to the lawn bowls. Boys are going away for the national championships, I think it's next month, August, and they've been running a wood raffle. And I was asked to announce that they've had a draw on their first their wood raffles, and that went to Mr. Frank Irving out there at Stony Creek. So congratulations on that, and hope it keeps you warm. All right, because we're going to have a representative from the club come in and talk about their going away for the national bowl. So that'll happen next month anyway, before they head off. I think they're heading off about the 17th of August, I think it is. But I'll keep you up to date with it anyway. All right, we're coming back here with, where are we? All right, Lion J with I Just Want to Dance With You.

0: And that was Country Club with Don't Forget to Remember Me. And one before that was Lion J with I Just Want to Dance with You. And I have another request come in this morning, and this is for the Lord Mayor of Wynatta. Yeah, right. If you don't know him, sometimes I don't know whether you should know him, but anyway, if you do, he's got a good sense of humour. Anyway, we'll make it happen. All right, mate, here's the request you wanted to have, and it's titled More Country Than You by Alex Miller and Emily Roberts.
1: You know, folks say I'm the countryest person they know.
2: Oh, really? Honey, those folks are wrong.
1: Well, I can stack bales of hay.

0: just think whatever you think.
1: Well, I think that I know the truth.
0: I'm a little more country than you. Now, doggone it, Emily Ann, I know I'm more country than you are.
1: You ain't countryer than me in them tight-fitting blue jeans, Hoss.
0: Well, Hosses, let me tell you, you can't even spell country.
1: Now I can, too. K-U-N-T-R-Y.
0: Oh, Lord have mercy.
1: I think I'm a little more country than you.
2: And that was Alex Miller and Emily Roberts with More Country Than You. And that was for the Lord Mayor of Wynatta, because he's got to have something to listen to while he's at work. But anyway, I hope you enjoyed that one, matey. All right, where are we going? Now, this will follow on from, no, it won't be that one, it'll be this one.

0: And that was Old Tennessee Country with Smell of Wet Grass. And before that, we had The Dreams of Hannah with Take Me Back to 1959. Right, Fuel Realty.
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0: And that was Don Williams with I Believe in You. Before that, we had Rui Maiva with Oh Carol. And we started off there with Ollie Austin with Crocodile Shoes. Righto, we're getting down to the last section of the show up here on Anything Country, or right here on 93.7 Edge FM. So, we're up to... 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

Well, folks, that's brought us down to the end of the show up here on with Anything Country on 93.7 HFM. And I hope you enjoyed the music. I enjoyed bringing it to you. And, and the sunshine's still shining out there, and around about 14 degrees with a breeze blowing, unfortunately. But anyway, it'll be sunny all day. Hopefully get to about 19, so we'll see what happens. Anyway, I may not be here next week, and but anyway, doesn't matter. We'll turn up and do it. And hope you enjoy your day, and stay safe, and catch you around. Catch you later.

He kisses her goodbye, heads for the radio station. He hates to leave her, but he's got another show to do. He knows she gets lonely, so he lets her know he's thinking about her. And though millions are listening, she knows who he's talking to.

He planned a surprise for the night of the first anniversary. He taped his show just so he could be home with her. The radio was playing, and as he walked in on her and her lover, he heard himself sing the last words that they ever heard.

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1: And on your Saturday afternoon, 17 degrees, we are currently sitting on, it is anchor to low of 6 overnight tonight, and the highs of 19 degrees throughout the day today. Tomorrow, a late shower and the highs of 16, and pretty much that's the same scenario all the way throughout the week, hovering around 16 to 18 degrees mark. It's time for some more requests. Got to say hello to Shirley at Candom and also Kaz. And Kaz has requested a double shot of Sister Cotra, which we'll get on the radio. And Shirley has requested this one from Little Patty. But starting the whole thing off, he's Sister Q.
2: Hey, yo, I wanna go to the

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And when I say dip, dip, dip, dip, you know I mean it from the bottom of my boogity.

0: Kappa on your Saturday afternoon. I was about to say Rock Revival, but we're a bit early for that one. Took about 30 minutes for that particular show. TJ filling in for Kamalina Cordina on this beautiful Saturday. Nice day outside today. If you're cruising around, you are cruising around in around 17 degrees, and they do predict around 19 degrees today. And tomorrow, a late shower and the highs of 16. On your radio next, got to say hello to Doris at Girraween, who has requested a double shot of Jerry Pack and the Union Gap, which will play for her straight after this.
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3: Across the

It's the sound of Racey on your Saturday afternoon and Delay of Love for Me. Before that, for you, Doris, thank you so much for your request from Jerry Puckett and the Union Gap. We like to play you great music from time to time here on the Sounds of Macarthur. Just let me double check what I have done because I forget what I have done beforehand. That's good. Never mind. It's pretty good. Got to say hello to Narelle at Kendam. And she has requested some 1927 and a song called That's Right.

0: You are listening to The Sounds of MacArthur. TJ on your radio. Filling in for Carmelina Cordina until 1 o'clock today. And then from 1 o'clock, we do go national and start the Rock Revival show off. So, yes, that's soon, about to start on the radio. Time is flying so quickly, and it normally does happen when you play good music on the radio. If you'd like to make a request, we'd love to hear from you, 4625-2768, or you can talk to us online, Facebook. Sounds of MacArthur is the place to go. Got to say hello to Winston at Fairfield. Fans have been very, very, very busy, which is good. It's keeping me on my toes. Yep. For sure. And Winston, you have requested some Daniel O'Donnell and My Shoes Keep Walking Back to You, and we'll hear it straight after this here on your Saturday afternoon around the MacArthur district.
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A Pocket Full of Hearts. You are listening to the Sounds of MacArthur on your Saturday afternoon. Well, thank you so much for all the calls and messages for the Get Well messages for Carmelina Cordina. I shall pass them all over to Carmelina. To finish the Carmelina Cordina show off, as usual, he's Daniel O'Donald, and in 3 minutes, we'll start the Rock Revival show off. All going well, right here at the Sounds of MacArthur.

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Time of day? Wow. Welcome to your Saturday afternoon. This is the Rock Revival. Thank you to all the community stations that take the show each and every single week, making it very possible for you, the listeners, to enjoy this great and wonderful music that you like to request and listen to each week. 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Maybe you're in bed still, resting. You can hear us anywhere. If you'd like to make a request, we don't have the phone booth lady today. She's on strike, and she'll be back next week though, between 1 and 4 for the Rock Revival. So you can call still on 02-462-5-2768, and I shall get to your calls if and when I can possibly do so. And also you can still talk to us online as well, Sounds of MacArthur on the Facebook page or Instagram. And always have a say in what we play. You same, we claim, you don't, we won't. The phones are ringing. Good to know. So I'm going to go and take that phone call. And if you want to talk to me, you can do what that person's doing right now and give us a call here at the Rock Revival. Kickstarting today's show off with the Coasters. And see if you remember this one.

This is Sam to Flip with Max. And Little Lies, you are listening to The Rock of Bible on your Saturday afternoon. It is me, myself, and I. The phone booth lady decided to go that way. And yes, and she's having a good old rest, which she needs, a good old rest. And that's what she's doing on this beautiful day today. Got to say hello to Cole, who just requested a couple of songs for next week, which is fantastic. And also the songs that he's requested for today will be getting played in a moment. And also got to say hello to Andy at Bega. And he just remembered me, which I completely forgot all about. The lead singer of the Village People, who sadly passed away during the week. So we've got a couple of Village People songs coming on the radio soon as well. And heard from Graham. So great to talk to you, Graham, as well. And he's requested some great stuff like Brian Adams, Tracy, and also some other good stuff. And we'll get them songs on the radio as well. And also you, Joanne, at Brookvale. But let's hit play on this one. Here's some Dale Shadden on The Rock Revival.

Today we remember Victor Willis, the unmistakable voice behind one of disco's most iconic groups, Village People, who has sadly passed away at the age of 74 following what his family described as a short but aggressive illness. Born in Dallas, Texas, in 1951, Victor began singing gospel in his father's church before moving into musical theater, including the original Broadway production of The Wiz in 1977. He became the founding lead singer of Village People, helping launch a string of worldwide disco classics that are still loved today. Victor wasn't just the voice of the group. He was also a co-writer of many of their biggest hits, including YMCA, Macho Man, In the Navy, and Go West.

celebrate the life and legacy of Victor Willis. Thanks for the music, the memories, and the songs that will continue to bring people together for many years to come. Rest in peace, Victor Willis.

0: Thank you so much for the Village People request, and Victor did do a great stuff with the Village People music, didn't he? You are listening to the Rocket Revival. TJ is my name. It's me, myself, and I. The phone booth lady decided to have a rest today, so we're letting her rest. We'll be nice to her today. We'll just make her work double the time next week here at the Rock Revival. Now, on your radio next, the Man Song has been requested for Joanna Brookvale, and not many people have got the woman's version of the Man Song. So first we're going to be hearing from the Man Song, and then we're going to have the take on the woman's side of things next here at the Rock Revival. It's going to be interesting, this one.
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0: from anybody else but you. I wear the pants around here when I finish with your laundry. Cause I'm a guy you don't want to fight. When I say jump, you say yeah, right. I'm the man of this house until you get home.
1: He's the man. He's the man.
0: What I say goes around here, right out the window. And I don't want to hear a lot of whining, so I'll shut up. The sooner you learn who's boss around here, the sooner you can give me my orders, dear. Because I'm head honcho around here, but it's all in my head.
1: He's the man. He's the man.
0: And I can have sex anytime that you want. Because I'm a man who has needs, but they're not that important. And don't expect any flowers from me, because if I'm not mistaken, you prefer jewelry. I'm the king of my castle when you're not around.
1: He's the man. He's the man.
0: And I'll drink and watch sports whenever I want to get in trouble. And I'll come home when I'm good and ready to sleep on the couch. 'Cause a man

You the man.

you go. There's the woman's version of Riddle Tailored Back to the Man song. Remember where you heard it here at the Rock Revival? Over to Brownlow Hill, this hello to Terry, and here's your request, Choosing Texas.

There's a Cufflinks on the Rock Revival and a song called Tracy TJ on your radio. Got to say hello to Diane up there north way. And she has requested these two next songs right now at the Rock Revival.

0: String.
1: Dum. There we go with Cindy Shaw and that song for Colleen and John at Eldersley called Puppet on a String. TJ on your radio until 4 this afternoon with the Rock Revival. Yes, Sydney time, 4 o'clock, in case you're in a different time zone out there. And anyone listening from the US, is happy 4th of July to you out there as well. Yes, it's 4th of July in the States. So, yes, if you're out there celebrating the 4th of July, enjoy. Yeah, we've got some more music on the radio out there on the airways. We both certainly do. Phones are ringing, messages are coming across, songs are getting loaded up, and it's all happening in the right, correct motion. Yes. See, I told the phone booth lady many, many weeks ago I could do all this myself, and she thought I couldn't. And just goes to show you who was right. I wonder. Yes. Now I can just know her imagination now when she's hearing me saying that on the radio. Boy. I'm going to be in deep trouble. You are listening to the Rocket Revival on your radio next. It's going to be Tina Turner. What You Get Is What You See, going out to Agnes at Rosmore. Great song. And also Denny has requested some Elvis and a bit of Moody Blue here at the Rock Revival.
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songs of Glen Campbell with It's Only Make Believe. TJ on your Saturday afternoon on The Rock Revival. We continue the music with Gordon Lightfoot and a song called Sundown. Still to come, some John English here at The Rock Revival.

And there we go with Gordon Lightfoot and that song called A Sundown here at the Rock Revival on your Saturday afternoon. Boy, trust me to push the wrong buttons. Never mind. We will get it back on the airways in a moment. When he wants to do the right thing anyway. Yes, my screen's just gone a bit dopey at the moment. The joys of technology. Wonderful, isn't it? Never mind. If you'd like to make a request, we do love to hear from you. There is still some room on the selection of music to play. And you can call us on 4625-2768. Is the number to call if you want to hear a particular song. Or you can always go to our Facebook page as well. Sounds of MacArthur is what we fly under each and every Saturday afternoon because we use the MacArthur Studios to get this show out to all the community stations. Okay. Locked, loaded, ready to go. Fantastic. Here's John English. You are listening to the Rock Revival.

0: There's Savage Garden on the Rock Revival, and that song called it Truly, Madly, Deeply. TJ on your radio on this beautiful Saturday afternoon. Welcome to the show, you just tuned in. 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And if you want to follow in Lee's footsteps, by all means, Sounds of MacArthur's Facebook page. Go there and note it down, and we should be able to grab it from there for you. 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
3: And we got to say hello to Lee, who has sent us a message, and she has requested a few songs, one from John Fogerty, and also this particular song. So here we go, Lee. Here comes your request right now on the Rock Revival on your Saturday afternoon, where you get to have a say in what we want.

Piers Petrella Clark, and I know a place. Yeah, I do know a place. It's Express to the Doghouse. You are listening to the Rock Revival on this Saturday. He's

0: There's Sam Hunt and a Body Like a Back Road. You are listening to the Rock Revival. Great stuff there from Sam Hunt. Another great song that Sam Hunt done was Take Your Time, which was a very good song. Came out around the same time as Body Like a Back Road. TJ on your Saturday afternoon. Brian, I'm pretty sure was his name, and yes, who gave us a call not long ago, had a great little chat with him, and he tells me it's a bit cool down there at Yes at the moment, and I told him it's not too bad around the MacArthur area at this point in time. And anyway, he's requested some Sue Thompson and a song called Norman, and then we're going to be playing a classic song from yesterday, but Tiffany redone it in the 80s, and to me she done the better version, and so we're going to be playing the Tiffany's version of I Think We're Alone Now. And if you can think of a particular song, we can squeeze it on hopefully between now and for today. Let us know, message it across on Facebook. I know Lee has requested some Slim Dusty, so we'll get that song on the radio for Lee himself, so that will be on your radio soon. And if you can think of a song, let us know. 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So I'll hit play, and on the radio next, we'll be hearing Sue Thompson, All Going Well.
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on some more music before the hour is out. That's Merrick and a song called Slipping Away. 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

And a very good afternoon to everybody out there in Edge FM land. I'm Georgina, sitting in the hot seat for Frank, who's out there gallivanting again. 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

And that was Eric Clapton with Lay Down Sally. And sure, he just wanted to talk to her, right? It's 8 minutes past 4 and you're listening to Don Sports for His Own with Georgina.

0: That was Boney M with By the Rivers of Babylon. And before that, Sniffin' the Tears with Driver's Seat. 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

Wow, that was Cold Chisel with Bow River. Before that, On the Road Again with Willie Nelson. And the first track in that set was the Doobie Brothers, the dance version of Long Train Running. 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

0: That was Marsha Hines with Your Love Still Brings Me to My Knees. Before that, Bob Dylan with Silvio. And the first track in that set was Alex Band and Santana with Why Don't You and I. It's 13 minutes to 5 and you're listening to Don Sports Free Zone with Georgina on 93.7 Edge FM.
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3: Okay, I will. 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
3: So what was the first vinyl record you ever bought anyway?
2: Monkey Grip, the EP by The Divinyls. Yeah, I saw it doing last week. Thinking to find it back.

That was Katie Melua with Crawling Up a Hill. Before that, G. Wayne Thomas with Open Up Your Heart. And the first track in that set was Natalie Imbruglia with Torn. 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

0: That was Alan Jackson with Drive. And before that, Chris Altman with Bad News. 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

was Charlie Daw with Pilot of the Airwaves, and I play that song for the late Don Norris, after whose show the Sports Free Zone is named. He was a legend and a true pilot of the airwaves, who practically ran this station single-handed. His great legacy goes on, though, the station sounding good. 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

0: That was Fleetwood Mac with Tusk. Before that, Roger Vadouris with Get Used to It. And the first track in that set was Alanis Morissette with Head Over Feet. It's 20 to 6. Goodness, time is flying. 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

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And before that, Split Enz with Poor Boy. 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

That was Swing Out Sister with Breakout. Before that, The Seekers with Keep a Dream in Your Pocket. And it's already 5 to 6, goodness gracious. 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For all your earth moving requirements, give Barry a call on 0415 260 525. And to take me out, I think we'll do Hughes Corporation, Rock the Boat. Bye for now.

And that's Van Morrison from his Days Like This CD and No Religion. Before that, we heard from Crowded House with Don't Dream It's Over. And we started out with Jenny Morris, and she's in Too Deep. 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

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In that last music bracket from the top, we heard from Paul Young with Wherever I Lay My Hat. Annie Lennox gave us Thin Line Between Love and Hate. Wonderwall from Oasis. Raindrops Keep Falling on My Head from the Manic Street Preachers. JJ Cale gave us Magnolia. Steely Dan played Hey 19. And that last track was British band World Party with Ship of Fools. 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

And that's a classic song from Paul McCartney and Wings. And we're so sorry, Uncle Albert. Noisy people, though, aren't they? Before Uncle Albert and Admiral Housley, we heard from Chris Isaak with Wicked Game. And we started out with Stephen Cummings and Whatever Love Is. 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

That's a great song from the Smashing Pumpkins called 1979. And that comes from their album called Melancholy and the Infinite Sadness. Watch out for it. It's a great album. Before the Smashing Pumpkins, we heard from the Cranberries with Ode to My Family. 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And next up, we're going to hear a track from Neil Young. And it's the title track of his album, Harvest Moon.

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0: Jennifer Warnes with Mr. Stevie Ray Vaughan on lead guitar. And first we take Manhattan. Before that we heard from Max Merritt and the Meteors and Slipping Away.
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0: 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Before that, we heard from Lulu with To Sir With Love, and we started out that bracket with The Drifters and Kissing in the Back Row of the Movies. 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
1: Taking your child to school or picking them up, particularly children under 10, make sure you park your car legally and safely and walk them right to or from the school gate or bus stop so they don't have to cross the road alone. And if they're under 8, hold their hand when you're walking.

John Hyatt and Crossing Muddy Waters. Before John, we heard from the Scorpions and Winds of Change. Next up, Ringo Starr from the album Ringo Rama and Never Without You.

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G'day. My name's David Melzer. I'm the president of the Community Broadcasting Association of Australia. 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

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Can't see it. I'm sitting across from midnight and morning came.

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Ricky Nelson and Garden Party. Before that, we heard from the Blues Travellers and Secret Agent Man. Next up, the Guess Who with American Woman.

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Washington, D.C. This is the suffering voice of America crying out for relief. 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

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But tractors, trucks, and cars and planes can't run on tomorrow's dreams. So while we're working on the future, we can't ignore today.

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